0: I work out every day. COVID won't kill me.
1: I'm 24. COVID won't kill me.
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0: me. It's been a long week. COVID won't kill me.
2: 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COVID won't kill me.
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2: me. I don't need to wear a mask around my friends. COVID won't kill
0: me. I'm 23. COVID won't kill me.
1: If I haven't gotten it yet, COVID won't kill me.
2: I'm young. COVID won't kill me.
0: Famous last words. Don't let them be yours. Socially distance. 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

Benjamin Franklin in eternal shock. 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He is the ghost atop these towers, jumping from peak to peak like Jack Frost or Sandman. Fairy-like from a distance, agonizing.

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And we pay, hoping for a glimmer. 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

0: WVT would like to remind you not to drink and drive. It doesn't matter how much you've drunk or where you're going. Alcohol impairs your hand-eye coordination, and operating a motor vehicle while under the influence can be fatal. Do yourself a favor. 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
1: You got me swinging on a rainbow, walking around in the rain. 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
3: 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Good night, nitrate.

0: I'd like to take this opportunity, ladies and gentlemen, to tell you what a great pleasure it's been to present to you the last 3 1/2 inches of wax. But in the words of the great Walter Reinhardt, I must say that all things must come to an end. And this, like all things, must come to an end. Now, if you will,
1: turn the record over!

0: Bitch wasn't happy just being in a club in Lotus with Tracy Morgan. The next day, man, bitch gonna say, hola, papa, papi chulo, I need $1,080 for my rent. I said, bitch, well, that's your first mistake. You fucking the wrong motherfucker. You should be fucking your landlord. You want jokes? I got you. But if you need your rent paid, bitch, you should be. You sitting on a cash machine. You bitches better recognize that your vagina is an ATM. Bitch, go sell some pussy. Anybody gonna tell? But don't ask me for a dime, motherfucker. Fuck your landlord.
1: At 347, more than 150 rounds of ammunition were fired into your apartment, which is about 200 yards away. A few moments later, another 50 to 75 rounds were fired in the street in a direct sightline from your newsstand. Two policemen were killed. Our car drove down the street and passed down there less than 10 feet from where you were. Turned to the right and went directly in front of you. And you're going to stand there and tell me you didn't see a goddamn thing.
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You know, music is a beautiful thing. When I'm reincarnated, I'm gonna come back as a musical note. That way, can't nobody capture me. They can use the hell out of me, but ain't nothing too much they can do to me. They can mess me up. They can play the wrong note. They can play a C, but they can't really destroy a C. All it is a tone. So I'm gonna come back as a note. Bright moments. Bright moments. Bright moments like making love in a leaky waterbed in a Holiday Inn.

0: goddamn niggas coming up, ain't they? Oh, yes, goddamn, I love them black motherfuckers. Shit.
1: On that same day in Chicago when we cut our theme for the first time, we also made a song written by Harry Barris, who was Bing's partner in the old Paul Whiteman Rhythm Boys. I Surrender Dear.
2: Now, brothers and sisters, we present the Black Man's Struggle.
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แต่วันแรก

0: when you're starting a band, it's everybody's wild ambition to be the next Beatles or something like that. But the longer you keep at it, the less naive you become, and you realise that there's a bit more to it than that. I don't think that would really bother me. I'm not really interested in record company, you know, the A&R man. Just thinking, you know, we've read something about these chaps somewhere. Let's check them out.
1: Just a bit of a fun thing, you know, we're in a group, we're playing, you know, and it was about August 1977, I think, when we really started getting our own particular way.

0: Tell us about this next project that you've got going, the film project.
1: The film, yeah.
2: It's called The White Room.
1: It's a sort of road movie, I suppose you'd call it. 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
2: 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And that's all it is that feeling of endless driving till we get there.

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1: This is what people are saying about the Kinks' new album, Muswell Hillbillies, behind their backs. A cinch for the year's top 10, LA Times. Album of the year, Fusion. None other than the greatest rock and roll band of all time, Rolling Stone. Muswell Hillbillies is a great album, Los Angeles Free Press. This is what they're saying it all about. I'm a 20th century man, but I don't wanna be held. The Kinks, Muswell Hillbillies, on RCA Records and Tapes.

0: I gotta travel a lot when I'm doing stand-up, and I was on a flight one time, and I had a little bit of a runny nose, and so I went like this. All of a sudden, the guy next to me goes, "Hey, man, you gonna blow your nose, or am I gonna have to listen to you have the sniffles for 6 fucking hours? And I was stunned for 2 reasons. One, I couldn't believe he'd be so rude to a total stranger, and 2, I'd never heard the word sniffles and fucking in the same sentence together before.
1: Master!
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1: No, we're not from the cable company. We've traveled from a distant land to learn from you, old master.
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3: 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We just want you to teach us the way of the funk.
2: 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Funk is not learned, my sons. It's felt. Okay, let's hash this out right now. Listen closely to this.
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5: So crack open an ice cold Bud Light, mister, and know it's no accident those shoes are red, white,

0: standard garden variety doobie, right? 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All your steaks were altered. Embalming fluid? Are you kidding me? I've smelled that shit. It's like lethal. Hey, what was he on?
1: Some weird shit. I don't really know.
0: I heard that he smoked a joint dipped in embalming fluid.
1: Yeah, I wouldn't know.
0: That wouldn't be embalming fluid that you stole from my house, right? What the fuck is wrong with you?

0: 72 bars, and I think they want a bar, they want a boom per bar. So if there's any way we can go up there and get something that can come back over here and put 72 booms in it.
1: Yeah, I'm thinking a sampler. I mean, do you have an example of the type of sound you're wanting?
0: Boom.
1: Hang on one second.

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Joel just called me, and he told me you're in the fucking back behind the studio, shooting your gun off in the air like it's a shooting range. I told you not to fucking bring your gun around like an idiot outside of your home. You're going to get yourself in trouble. 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

0: by 10 inches bound on the long side. There will be 24 pages, 12 of them in full color and 12 in two colors printed on coated stock.
1: That's what we're going to hear on the rest of the CD?
2: Well, in the first place.
3: Yes.
4: And
2: in the second place.
3: Yes.
4: Right.
1: Well, enjoy the music. Our musician, he's a studio producer.
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1: Thanks for joining us.
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The entire album is manufactured in our own plant, so we know what is happening from the very start to the second we mail the records to your listeners. Naturally, we want to sell the most albums possible, but we also believe it is of utmost importance to establish you and us together as producers of the highest quality product. And obviously, if the campaign proves successful, you will no doubt want to repeat with volume 3 at a later date. 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In the meantime, if you have any questions, please call us collect. Hollywood, California.

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0: Ladies and gentlemen, we are honored to have here tonight one of the greatest singing trios of all time. They have come through tonight to bless us with their presence, and not only their presence, but their beautiful, beautiful voices.
1: Voices.
0: We have in the house tonight.
2: Pinky Set.
3: You only what boy?
4: I'm my quiet and I'm the bad one.
0: Yes. So yes. Ladies and gentlemen, without further ado. And give it up.
2: Give it up.
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0: Ladies and gentlemen, we are honored to have here tonight one of the greatest singing trios of all time. They have come through tonight to bless us with their presence, and not only their presence, but their beautiful, beautiful voices.
1: Voices.
0: We have in the house tonight.
2: Pinky Fat.
3: You only what boy?
4: I'm my quiet and I'm the bad one.
0: Yes. So ladies and gentlemen, without further ado, give it up.
1: Give it up.

0: Dirty, dirty boy sitting on a curb, chirping and piping and eating dirty earthworms. Along comes Ivy from 33rd and 3rd, saw the dirty, dirty boy sitting on a curb, chirping and piping and eating dirty earthworms. Boy, was he disturbed.
1: Regina, start it already. 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

0: Hey, boss, what are you having?
1: I take a whiskey.
0: What kind you want?
1: At this point, man, any damn kind you got.
2: And you better make it a double.
1: Oh, shit, here we go.
2: So, LJ, what are you doing here in the underground? That blue-collar lifestyle ain't working out for you?
1: You know what, man? Don't worry about my goddamn lifestyle. You don't know nothing about me.
2: But I do worry about your lifestyle, Che. You could have been rich. You could have been powerful. You had friends in high places. But now, they can't help you. Now, they won't help you.

I hung out with some beautiful cats, some super niggas when I was a kid. I remember when I was a kid, my father used to tell me, don't go hanging out with them niggas now. You remember when there was a store that used to sell nigger babies in the store? I remember that, man. I used to go to the store, can I have a dime worth of nigger babies? Well, nowadays they think kids are progressive because kids go, could I have a dime's worth of Negro children, please? Thank you very much. Charge it. Very great.

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0: have just one excerpt today, and it's from Florida. I am blind and love to listen to your tapes. And that is why I like them, because they have so much old-time music and old-time hymns. And says, I am blind. Now then, you people, why don't you send us your names of your friends or someone you know that's blind? We have a lot of blind people on our list. They get our tapes. And there's a lot more could really enjoy them. And we'd like to make them happy, but you're the one cooperating, could help us and send us their name, and we'll just be happy to send them a tape or two and make them available to them to have more. So why don't you do it right now?
1: And now, the severe beating of a high school janitor.
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0: 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But we both know you won't do all of them.
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3: Now, we're up to our long-distance dedication. And this one is about kids and pets and a situation that we can all understand, whether we have kids or pets or neither. It's from a man in Cincinnati, Ohio, and here's what he writes. Dear Casey, this may seem to be a strange dedication request, but I'm quite sincere, and it'll mean a lot if you play it. Recently, there was a death in our family. He was a little dog named Snuggles, but he was most certainly a part of... Let's come start again. I'm coming out of the record. Play the record, okay? Please.
4: I want the big boys to know. Dead dog lives.
5: I can't get no satisfaction. I'm trying to make some girl. Sock it to me, baby. Let's spend the night together. Making love. Light my fire. Gimme what you got.

0: Counting down the 40 biggest hits in the 50 states. Here's the first top 40 hit for the Irish band from Dublin who call themselves U2. That's the letter U and the numeral 2. That's the letter U and the numeral 2. That's the letter U and the numeral... That's the letter 2 and the numeral U. Is that the way I say that? I don't know how to say it.
1: But they said there was something that got them all in the words of the songs. Here we go, from the top. Walk and one, two, three, back. And forward, to the right, here we go. And it was the beat. Right, now left. The beat. Single side, step side, tap up on your toes. Click, click, two, forward and two, back, walk, count. Back up, start all over again.
0: That's the letter U and the numeral 2. The four-man band features Adam Clayton on bass, Larry Mullen on drums, Dave Evans, nicknamed The Edge, on... This is bullshit. Nobody cares. These guys are from England, and who gives a shit?
1: The beat. And it was the beat. The beat. And it was the beat. The beat. Oh, faster, louder, faster. Up on your toes and cut your heels. Hold faster, lower, faster. Two forward, two back. Hold faster, lower, faster.
0: Just a lot of wasted names that don't mean diddly shit.
1: And it was the beat.
0: God, I hate that. We come out of that and then I gotta say the goddamn American... You know, they do this to me all the time. I don't know what the hell they do it for, but goddammit, if we can't come out of a slow record, I don't understand it.

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1: Let's take that again.
0: The beat.
1: Here we go.
2: But why are we doing it? Why have we changed something that we've been doing all along? Is it to just screw up things?
0: Louder, faster, louder, faster.
1: And...

0: 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All right. Okay, let's try it, okay?
1: Louder and faster, louder and faster.
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1: Here we go, from the top. Ready? And one, two, three.
0: This is a last goddamn time I want somebody to use his fucking brain to not come out of a goddamn record that's up-tempo, and I gotta talk about a fucking dog dying.

0: 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Ponderous, fucking ponderous.
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Thank you, Charlotte, North Carolina. Thank you, thank you, thank you, thank you.

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ballroom dancing, metallurgy, small plant arranging without pesticides. 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

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He's got a computer that

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He had the blood, there never was a horse like the Tennessee Stud. Drifted on down into no man's land, across the river called the Rio Grande. Raced my horse with the Spaniard's foal till I got me a skin full of silver and gold. Me and the gambler, we couldn't agree, we got in a fight.

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That is Bluey Some and Some People, the title track to his debut album from 1985. Before that, we heard Keen, Is It Any Wonder, from Under the Iron Sea, Metric with Combat Baby, and started off with a track from Peter Wolf Cryer, song called Beach from an album called Garden of Arms. My name is Just Chris. This is the Wovet Wayback. We're playing indie, pop, rock, college rock, alternative, all the stuff that you have forgotten about, love, never heard before, maybe. Maybe you hopefully like it. Playing it every Tuesday morning from 9 to 11 on the Wovet Wayback. It's 10 minutes after 9 o'clock, and I'm sure you've heard of this one. It's The Clash, Rudy Can't Fail, from London Calling on the Wovet Wayback.

90.7 WUVT with DFX2. May have never heard of that band. If you're from the West Coast, you might have heard of that band. They had that song Emotion from 1983. It was a very, very minor hit. It got a little play on MTV, but mostly it was a West Coast. This was back when radio stations were actually interesting, where alternative stations were different from city to city, and K-Rock, K-R-O-Q in Los Angeles, played that song. And I believe 91X in their hometown of San Diego played it as well. But that's a great song called Emotion. It was led by Douglas and David Farage, twin brothers, and that's where they got the name of the band, DF, Douglas David Farage, times two, DFX2, and that's the story. I'm sticking to it. Now, I'm looking on their Wikipedia page. Since then, the Farage brothers have continued to work with the Beat Farmers and Mojo Nixon, the Elvis is Everywhere guy. That's awesome. And other performers. But yeah, that was basically their only hit, in quotes, kind of a very minor one at best. We also heard Rudy Can't Fail from The Clash right before that. It's Just Chris. It's 919. This is the Woven Way Back. And to you, it's just a piece of firewood, but to invasive insects, it's a ticket to their next meal. Moving firewood long distances is dangerous for the forest wildlife. Fortunately, stopping these forest-killing freeloaders is simple. 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To learn more, visit don'tmovefirewood.org. That's a public service announcement from the mighty 90.7 WUVT in Blacksburg and 101.9 FM in Roanoke. And if you'd like to hear something, the phone line is working in Hogue Hall this summer. It's 540-231-WUVT, 540-231-9888. I'm sure you've heard this song from 1981, right? It's Squeeze with Is That Love on the Woven Way Back.

Yeah. Tony OK, love that song. From an album called Life in the Food Chain, that is the funky Western civilization. Tony OK, his driver's license says Stephen M. Krikorian. Now you know why you picked Tony OK. Great song right there. Love it. Get Over It. Before that, from 2x4, from Guadalcanal Diary from 1987, and Is That Love? From Squeeze and the East Side Story CD. And my name is Jess Chris. It is 9:30 on the Wovet Way Back, and it is Tuesday. Beautiful morning this morning. It's nice and sunny. Not too hot. Today's high is 87 degrees. We're going to have some showers likely later today. Weather Service says 60% chance of rain later today. And we've been getting some good rain. We got a ton of rain over the weekend, which I'm not complaining about. And we got a good rain last night. So everything's green, and hopefully we can kind of make a dent in this massive drought that we're in. Tonight's low, 65 tomorrow, 70% chance of showers after partly sunny morning, 85 on Thursday with 60% chance of showers again. And basically low to mid 80s the rest of the week. And then I think next week it's going to get hot. 73 degrees right now in Blacksburg at WUVT. 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That's your weather forecast. And this is Like the Weather from 10,000 Maniacs from In My Tribe on the Wovet Way Back.

quite a different take on that song. Zella Day with Seven Nation Army, her cover. Oh. Makes you want to do that? Not really. Lightning Seeds before that from Cloud Cuckoo Land, a song called Pure, and Fan Farlow from Reservoir. And that was my phone going off. Sorry about that. Let me mute my phone. Bad phone. Anyway, Reservoir was their debut CD from 2009. Hard to believe that's 17 years old now. And back then, even in 2009, I didn't realize they did this. Fan Farlow is an English band, and they released Reservoir in April of 2009 in their home country and waited until the end of September to release it in the U.S. I thought by then the internet had taken over and they just didn't worry about that kind of stuff. But apparently they did it back in 2009. Anyway, name of the song was Harold T. Wilkins, comma, or How to Wait for a Very Long Time. What a great song. What a weird song title. 10,000 Maniacs with Like the Weather started off from In My Tribe. My name is Jess Chris. This is the Wovet Wayback. And public service announcement. A question for you. Do you find yourself drinking on days where you planned not to drink? Have you ever wondered if you have a drinking problem? If so, you're not alone. There are plenty of others just like you that can help. You can attend Alcoholics Anonymous meetings every night at 7:30 p.m. at 203 East Roanoke Street in Blacksburg, a safe place for recovery. It's a public service announcement from WUVT 90.7 here in the New River Valley and 101.9 in Roanoke, broadcasting live from Hogue all summer long. And we've got people in the hallway that are scaring me. They're in there because they're cleaning the dorm. And I've said this before, there's a big cutout of Ron Burgundy by the door as well. And every time I look over, it just kind of freaks me out because I hear people out in the hallway and then I look over and somebody's standing there. No, it's just Ron Burgundy holding his book, Let Me Off at the Top. it's just so tiring. Anyway, if you want to hear a song, 540-231-WUVT, 231-9888. And I found this next song on a random CD that I had, and the only reason I picked it is because the name of the band intrigued me. The name of the band is Radford, and I can't find any information really on this band. It's on Universal Motown, so it's not like they're on, like, you know, a nobody label. But anyway, this is a song called Fake a Smile. This is from 2013's Sleepwalker. This is Radford on the Wovet Wayback.

It's the Woman Way Back from 1991's Don't Get Weird on Me, Babe. Lloyd Cole and the Commotions. She's a Girl and I'm a Man. I love that song. And before that, Uma from Panama Wedding, a CD called Parallel Play from 2014, I believe. And starting off with Radford, Fake a Smile from the Sleepwalker CD. That was from 2003 or 2004-ish. Very, very early days of the new millennium. And I found information, Radford's actually from Los Angeles. They're not from Radford, Virginia. I didn't think they were from Radford, but you never know. They're from Los Angeles. And it's actually, it was a band, a guy named Johnny Mead, who was originally from England, moved to LA to make music, met bandmates in a guitar center and formed Radford. And then they got screwed, as many bands do, in a record deal. And he went into a severe depression and everything. And he wrote a bunch of songs. And that album, Sleepwalker, was the bunch of songs that he wrote. And that song was actually released to what's called AAA, Adult Alternative format. And we don't have any of those around here. So, Wolf, it's about as close as you're going to get in the New River Valley. Anyway, that's a song called Fake a Smile. And this is 90.7 WUVT FM in Blacksburg and 101.9 in Roanoke. It's 10:01. Wolf it way back. My name is Just Chris. It's Tuesday. Normally, radio stations do their two for Tuesdays and stuff. We don't do that here. But I am going to play two Dave Wakeling and Ranking Roger songs back to back. We're going to start off with the English Beats. Save it for later on the Wovett Way Back on WUVT-FM Blacksburg.

90.7 WUVT with The Beat, or Paul Collins' Beat, and a song called You Won't Be Happy. And that is from 1983, I believe. It's 1979. What? Oh, everything is older than I thought it was. Okay. We started off with Save It For Later from the English Beat from Special Beat Service. That was from 1982. I know that. And then we heard General Public, which is Dave Wakeling and Ranking Roger from the English Beat. They formed General Public, and it was kind of a super group, kind of, because it was Dave Wakeling, Ranking Roger, and members of Dexy's Midnight Runners, Come On Eileen, The Specials, and The Clash. Mick Jones played guitar for General Public. Anyway, that was General Public with General Public from an album called All the Rage. And then I played Paul Collins's The Beat, which is the American band, and the reason that The Beat from the UK had to be known as the English Beat here in America. It all comes together, I promise you. Anyway, The Beat, Paul Collins's version of The Beat, quickly changed their names to Paul Collins's Beat after all bands realized that they existed. Again, this is the late 70s, early 80s. No internet, no nothing. You know, the record keeping and people trademarks and all that stuff was iffy at best. So the fact that anything got done back then, I know. Anyway, it's the Woven Way Back. We're going back down memory lane, playing rock, pop, indie, alternative, college rock, all this stuff from the last five decades, from the 70s through the 2010s. That's what we do here on the Woven Way Back. And are you a band looking to be heard across our airwaves? 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It's pretty cool. Pretty cool little setup. If you want to hear something, you can call me at 540-231-WUVT, 540-231-9888. It's 1016. It's two for Tuesday. Not really. It's just Tuesday on the Woven Way Back with the Connells from Fun and Games, Inside My Head on WUVT.

0: You're so special. Don't ever forget that. It's the Farm and Groovy Train from Spartacus. That was from 1991. Walter Mego with Forever. And that was, it was the 2010s. I'm not exactly sure when. I didn't write it down and I'm an idiot. Split Ends before that with I Got You. And we also heard the Connells. Yes, we started off with the Connells from Fun and Games. One of my favorite bands, the Connells, from the Triangle, from Chapel Hill, Durham kind of thing. The Connells with Inside My Head. It's just Chris, and it is the Wovett Way Back, and it's weather forecast time. And basically, it's a good chance of rain for the rest of the week, and highs in the low to mid 80s, except for today, 87. 60% chance of showers later today. Storms tonight, 65. 85 on Wednesday, 85 on Thursday, 87 on Friday. And it's supposed to get much warmer next week, I believe, and maybe dry out. So hopefully we get a good amount of rain and make a dent in this this little drought that we're having. 76.
1: Hold on a second.
0: Yep. Refresh the page just to make sure I've got the most current temperature for you. Partly cloudy right now at the Virginia Tech Airport. 76 degrees. It's 10:33, and I'm in Hogue Hall. WUVT got moved over from Squires this summer because they're redoing Squires. They're redoing the electrical system and HVAC and some other stuff. So we got, along with everybody else in Squires, got kicked out of Squires for this summer. But the Virginia Tech was nice enough to set us up with this cool little room in Hogue Hall, the dorm formerly known as Lee, and we couldn't bring all our CDs and records over there because there's millions of them, and it would have taken 3 weeks to move everything. Not really. Many hours, at least. And you don't want to take records over here. We didn't have a whole lot of space anyway, but you don't want to take records over here and risk breaking them and all that stuff. So we have a very limited amount of CDs and records, even more limited amount of vinyl. There's like, literally, I'm looking at a bit, there's literally like 12 pieces of vinyl over there, but we've got some CDs. So while a song was playing, I was looking through it and I stumbled across a CD. I love these guys. A band called Mute Math

They're from New Orleans, and they actually started off as kind of an E band. They, the guy named Paul Meany and this other guy, I can't remember his name, but anyway, they were trading beats and ideas and lyrics over the internet. This is early 2000s, so it's not like, you know, not everybody had high-speed internet, so it's a pretty big deal. But anyway, they're trading ideas back and forth, and they were like, and I think one of them was in Albuquerque or Colorado or something like that, but they were like, you know what, this is really good, we should form a band. And they did, and it's awesome. This CD is from 2006. It's the self-titled CD, Mute Math, and there's some great songs on here. Typical, Stare at the Sun, Control. I love all these songs, but I especially love this song. This one's called Plan B. It's track number 6 from the Mute Math album from 2006, Plan B, on the Woven Way Back.

90.7 WUVT with Superhumanoids. That song is called Come Say Hello, and that was a single released in 2014 on the Innovative Leisure record label from Superhumanoids. Before that, Mute Math and Plan B. That was track number 6 from their self-titled CD. And Paul Meany was the leader of Mute Math, and I said the other guy that he was trading files with, Darren King, and they eventually added Roy Mitchell Cardenas and Todd Gummerman as a band. And then they slowly kind of, I think Roy and Todd left somewhere in the mid-2010s, and then Darren King left in 2017, and since then it's just been Paul Meany. But Paul Meany is unbelievably, like, I was reading the inside of the liner notes on this CD. Paul basically did everything except for take pictures for the album. I mean, he wrote and played, sang, played keyboards, did sequencing, all that stuff, produced part of it. Well, the whole band produced it. He even mastered the album. And if you don't know what mastering is, nobody knows what mastering is, but it basically puts like a real nice clean sheen on an album when you're done recording and mixing it and everything. The mastering

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She was born Amy Billings, now professionally known as Amy Shark, from Gold Coast, Queensland, Australia. It's a great, great song. And you're not going to hear that anywhere on American radio, probably, except for a few cool radio stations, including

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Before that, XTC, Mayor of Simpleton from Oranges and Lemons, Honey with Televised from the Windows 1 EP, and we started off with Primal Scream from 1994's Give Out But Don't Give Up and Rocks. And we ended there with Amy Shark from Australia. I think we're going to go way back to the 80s with another Australian band. This is a band called the Screaming Tribesmen, and they have an EP. They had an EP called Date with a Vampire, and because they're Australian, they had to spell vampire P-V-A-M-P-Y-R-E. So if you go looking for this song, just know that it's spelled the Australian way. The Screaming Tribesmen with Date with a Vampire on the Wovett Wayback.

mixing rockabilly and new wave and pub rock like nobody else could. Rock Pile with Teacher Teacher from the Seconds of Pleasure album. And that goes back to 1980. Holy moly. Seconds of Pleasure, the only Rock Pile album ever released. Of course, Rock Pile was Nick Lowe and Dave Edmonds, and they went on to solo careers. Nick Lowe, pretty huge. Dave Edmonds played in what band was that? The Ringo Starr All-Star Band? Was that correct? Yeah, he played for Ringo Starr in his All-Star Band and had a great solo career on his own. Before that, the Smithereens, New Jersey band, solidly late 80s, 90s, college rock. Oh, I love that album, Green Thoughts. That was from 1988 and Only a Memory. And I believe that was the song that was playing in the background in the bar in the kind of fight scene in Bull Durham. I think that song was in the background. I was surprised to hear it because it wasn't like a big top 40 hit or anything, but it made it into Bull Durham, which I thought was very cool. Waxing Poetics before that, Virginia Beach, Norfolk band, Frankenstein's Daughter from 1990's Bedtime Story, which mixed in very nicely with the Screaming Tribesmen, Date with a Vampire. And the Date with a Vampire EP, that was from 1985. So, vampires, Frankenstein's Daughter, sure, you get it. It's the Woovit Way Back. And are you a part of a nonprofit looking to announce something on our airwaves? If you'd like to submit a public service announcement to be read on air, WUVT invites you to visit our website and navigate to the Public Service Announcements tab to submit a PSA. 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This is by request. If you want to hear something, 540-231-WUVT, 540-231-9888, but this is by request. It's not that one, it's this one. The CD players. I love these CD players here at WUVT. Young the Giant with Heat of the Summer from Mirror Master on the Woven Way Back.

I can't explain glacial motion while Los Angeles don't drop into the ocean. I can't unfold the layers of mystery or peace.

Yeah, Presidents of the United States of America. That was from 2008. Is that right? That doesn't seem right. I think that's much, much, much older than it's. Maybe my eyesight is going or something. I thought that was from the 90s. Anyway, Naked and Famous is the name of the song from Presidents of the United States of America. Saw them live. They were crazy, crazy good. And like the bassist only uses two strings and the guitarist uses three or one or something. It's a three piece and they're just unbelievably loud. And they get away with a ton of stuff for being only a trio. So it's really good stuff. I'm typing in the President of the United States of America, and I'm getting the President of the United States. Yeah, okay, let me type in Naked and Famous, because it doesn't seem like this is from 2008. Yeah, this is not coming up. There we go. It's the self-titled. There we go. It's from 1995. Why does it say 2008 on this? Is Fugitive 2008? The President of the United States of America. This doesn't make any sense. What's going on here? Anyway, before that, the Kooks, Creatures of Habit, and by request, Young the Giant, Heat of the Summer. And I got another request. Oh, wait. Before I do that, I want to say forecast for today, 60% chance of rain. Hooray. We might get more rain. We need rain. So let's get it. Do a rain dance, everybody. Rain prayer, whatever you need to do. 87 today, 65 tonight, 85 tomorrow with a 70% chance of showers. Right now, it is 80 degrees in the beautiful town of Blacksburg, Virginia. And this is Just Chris. And I got a call from Floyd wanting to hear God Only Knows from the Beach Boys. And I looked around. We are in Hogue Hall this year with limited CDs and records like nothing. And I know we have Beach Boys. I saw the Pet Sounds album in the stacks one time. I know it's in there. I know we have it. But it's not here in Hogue Hall. But I will play it next week. I'll write it down and try to play it for you next week. But I was looking through my personal collection. I brought a little collection of CDs and stuff, and I found America. And at first glance, it's like, okay, Beach Boys America doesn't. But you know what? The harmonies that the Beach Boys had and the harmonies that America have are so very close. So I figured I'd play this, and then I'll try to play God Only Knows next week. America with Ventura Highway on the Wovett Wayback.

90.7 WUVT in the New River Valley, 101.9 FM in Roanoke. It's couple skate only on the Woven Wayback. Spandau Ballet right there with True. And this is Roxy Music, More Than This on the Woven Wayback.

1984. That's Romeo Void and A Girl in Trouble is a Temporary Thing from Instincts on the Wovet Wayback. Before that, we heard Roxy Music, More Than This, from Avalon, Spandau Ballet. It's a little sophistipop couple skate, reverse skate, too. And America, not really a kind of a request. Got a call from Floyd, want to hear some Beach Boys. I kept on looking. I thought maybe somebody misplaced the Beach Boys CD. I thought we had one in here, but I can't find it. So anyway, I played America, Ventura Highway from an album called Homecoming. And great, great harmonies with America in addition to the Beach Boys. My name is Just Chris. It's the Wovet Wayback. It's 11:46, and I'm about out of here. I'm supposed to be on from 9 to 11, but with the summer schedule and not as many people as usual having shows and stuff, this slot from 11 to 1 was wide open, so I usually stay a little bit longer. Last week I didn't, but most times, you know, hang around until noon, because it's a lot of fun playing music that you love on the radio and having people call in requests. It's all good. It's also really fun to read public service announcements. That's why they are kind of nicknamed PS Yays around here at the Mighty Wovet. And WUVT would like to remind you not to drink and drive. It doesn't matter how much you have had to drink or where you're going. Alcohol impairs your hand-eye coordination, and operating a motor vehicle while under its influence can be fatal. So do yourself a favor. If you think you might be drunk, you are, and you shouldn't be driving. Motor vehicles, motorcycles, tractors, don't be operating heavy machinery while under the influence of alcohol, for sure. That's a public service announcement from 90.7 WUVT in the New River Valley and 101.9 FM in Roanoke. Like I said, Just Chris, Wovet Wayback, going back to the Tim CD. This is, oops, I meant to do that button. There we go. Going back to the Tim CD from 1985. The Replacements and Bastards of Young on the Wovet Wayback.

What a great song. What a great song for summer. That is Naked Kids, Group Love. You can find that on the Group Love EP from 2010 or their debut album, Never Trust a Happy Song, from 2011. And that's on the Canvasback label. Group Love with Naked Kids. Yacht Punk before that with Radar from an album called Ghosts. And we started off with The Replacements, The Mats, with Bastards of Young from Tim from 1985. And that does it for The Woven Way Back. I'm just Chris, and I'm out of here. I'm going to leave you with one more song, but and then I'm going to leave you in the hands of the WUVT, the random sounds of the WUVT automation system. This last song, I'm Running Away. It's Runaway from a band called Shadow of Wales on WUVT FM Blacksburg 90.7 and 101.9 FM in Roanoke. Have a great Tuesday. See you next week at 9 a.m.

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0: 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The air is wasted on the bird, the water is wasted on the fish, your arms are wasted on the one you hold. That's how it is. 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
1: Yeah, what's up? 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
0: Satan's Jimmy.
1: What does it do?
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0: 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You can't miss it. 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Interesting.
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All I can do is sigh. 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
0: 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You can't miss it. Maybe listen to music while you read it. Interesting.
1: Yeah.

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I'm always praying, let there be something good home. I'm tired of Creed and all this other crap. Well, I think I finally found the answer to my radio prayers. That's right.

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1: Yeah, what's up? Like, what's that?
0: That's the new WooV.
1: Oh, it's huge.
0: Satan's Jimmy.
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0: 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You can't miss it. Maybe listen to music while you read it. Interesting.
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Jersey rules!

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